0: 16 Chance. 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
1: Pride. 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When the hell did we all learn to hate? Last time that I checked, we

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2: 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'Cause when I leave for the night, I ain't coming back.

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2: I know that we are young and I know that you may love me. But I just can't be with you like this anymore.

changed. And I traveled around the world, think where you living at now. I heard you moved to Austin, got an apartment and settled down. And every once in a while, I start texting, write a paragraph, but then I delete the message. Think about you like a pastime. I could cry you a river, get you baptized. Or I wasn't ready to act right. Used to always think I'd get you back

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